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And that is the new single from Taylor Swift, Patient Zero. She is back. We love it.

0: 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Well, if you just missed it, we played that new Patient Zero single. Man, we have been playing it all day here on iHeartRadio. Taylor is back. She teased us on Tuesday. I believe it was Tuesday, right? Yeah, with all those zeros in her Instagram bio, then put up the countdown on her website, told us a new single, and then she was like, hey, I got a full encore edition of The Life of a Showgirl. Four new tracks. I love it. Hey, let's come back with a little bit more. I got Dominique Fike for your Friday night. A little Nicki Minaj, why not? We'll turn up some Bruno, too.
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1: An amazing weekend. The Fred Show is back on Monday morning with trips to Mexico, 8:30. 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Waiting by the phone is new. Why did somebody get ghosted? We'll investigate. Kiki's Court on Monday and more. It's The Fred Show.

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Fun one to kick off your Friday night. And hey, let me know what you're doing. All right, Matt Holiday on air. That is my Instagram. If you follow me, I'll follow you back. Most DJs are like, yo, just hit me up, man. Give me a follow, whatever. And no, like, you're a friend of mine for listening. So I'll follow you back. You just follow me first, though, because I don't know you. Matt Holiday on air.

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The Palm Beach's number one hit music station. It is Matt and Cat's Eye. It's coming to the Kaseya Center October 13th. 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

0: Wild 95.5. So what is a secret that your dad cannot find out about you? Maybe it's about him that you know that he doesn't know that you know. My name is Matt Holliday. Let me hear it.
1: Today's his birthday. So I got him some tequila, and he would kill me if I opened it while I was driving home.
0: Yeah, I think we'd all kill you. That's not, it's not about the tequila. You just can't do that.
1: Yeah, I'm not doing it. I'm not doing it.
0: You better not.
1: He'd kill me.
0: And yeah, that's not allowed. Don't do that behind the wheel.
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Wild 95.5. Congrats to Olivia Rodrigo kicking off her tour tonight. Right now, she's probably singing live in Connecticut. Let's play Stupid Song right after Espresso.

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1: This is absolutely wild, even for a Friday. It's Matt. I gotta know, what is this secret that apparently your dad can never find out? Let me hear it, Selena.
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2: 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And his coworker uses his handcuffs on me.
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1: 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Why did somebody get ghosted? 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

95.5, the Palm Beach's number one hit music station. Crazy how that one quietly turned from Song of the Summer into Song of the Year into possibly, like, Song of the Decade. It's etched in history forever. Longest number one ever by a female, too, Ella Langley. She's the best.

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0: The Palm Beaches, number one hit music station, Wild 95.5. That girl crushed it at her iHeartRadio Music Festival about a week ago. Man, can't believe it happened. 7 days ago in Las Vegas. And if you missed the whole thing, you could basically, it's like you went to the show. 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

The Palm Beach's number one hit music station, Wild 95.5. Congrats to this girl right now who is kicking off her world tour. It's her favorite thing. She said, I just love to be on stage and perform for all my fans and the Libbies out there. Hopefully she's coming to a city near us soon. And every date is completely sold out. I know.

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1: We are back at it. 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It's coast to coast. It's all across the country, but it's the biggest party because of you. Mikey V jumping in alongside the night crew. DJ Goofy White Kid in the mix. All

0: Mikey V, spread those positive vibes. Why are you smiling?
1: Because I learned that my brother is going to be getting a brand new puppy.
0: Oh, that's awesome. I feel like animals help us all get through these crazy times.
1: Yeah, he's getting a short-nosed German Shepherd.
0: I love it. You guys enjoyed that this weekend. As always, thank you so much for blasting the show. My guy, DJ Goofy White, get back. Miami!
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0: Hey, Mikey V in the show. What would you do if you caught your man on Tinder?
25: Oh my God, I don't even know. I would be so mad.
0: Why though? What would you say? What would you do? How would you react?
25: Well, he's clearly looking for something better.
0: Maybe he's swiping left. Who knows?
25: I guess.

One of my favorites right there. What a collab. What a video, too. Got to watch that. Ty Lazar Larson. She did it again. Inside the Show. Big weekend right here from Ariana Grande. She's up for Artist of the Year and Video of the Year at the VMAs. Ari, Hate That I Made You Love Me. Inside the Show. Partying coast to coast.

0: this. Let's go.
1: DJ Goofy Mike in the mix. It's Mikey V. Kind of wild story. One of my interns caught her boyfriend on Tinder. Sarah, what would you do if you caught your man on Tinder?
2: Kind of lecture him on his window shopping behavior.
1: And I never was good at lectures in college anyways, so I don't think I'd be good at this Tinder lecture of yours.
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1: What's your coast to coast? I've been talking about this. One of my interns caught her man on Tinder. Elizabeth, what would you do if you caught your boyfriend on Tinder?
25: I would kill him.
1: Did anybody ever tell you violence is not the answer? I'm never going on Tinder ever again. I might die.
22: Your request in the mix. 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

and the Night Crew partying with you coast to coast and all across the country. This is your party, so song you want. Hit me up on the gram at Mikey V on air. This guy, Teddy Swims, currently on his The Ugly Tour. Teddy Swims, Mr. Know-It-All, inside the show.

Martin Garrix right there alongside Ed Sheeran. Repeat it. Inside the show, it's Mikey V and the Night Crew. Got a new one from Alex Warren. Emerald Eyes coming in 5 minutes. Dominic Fike now. There's Baby Doll inside the show, partying coast to coast.

0: It's Mikey V in the show. One of my interns caught her man on Tinder. But Sarah, you're saying you wouldn't even be mad if your boyfriend was on Tinder?
1: Just an app.
0: Oh, just an app that's made for meeting other females.
1: Yeah.
0: One of my interns said she's agreed. It's like a game.
1: That'd be funny.
0: I wish I had found a girlfriend that'd be like, ha, you're on Tinder?
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0: Matthew V got advice for Emily. Saw that her man DM'd another girl, said, hey, it was good to see you the other day.
8: To me, there's no need for the secret. It doesn't have to be a DM. We are driven mainly by our subconscious, and I think the statement is looking for a response and wants the other person to say, oh, I'll be here. There's just no need for it.
0: So all in all, you're saying it's not something the guy with the girlfriend should be doing?
8: Absolutely no. And he knows what he's doing.
0: Hey, I think it's innocent, but I'll take your word for it, and I appreciate your advice.
8: You're fooling yourself.
0: Oh, my God. Thank you for calling in.

0: advice for Emily. I don't think it's a big deal, but she saw that her man DM'd the girl saying, hey, it was good to see you the other day.
1: Look at it. He's got a girlfriend, and why would you reach out and say it was nice seeing you unless you're looking for her to say something back to you? It's all about the response, brother.
0: So you're saying this is definitely not an innocent move, though. Like, a guy with a girlfriend shouldn't be doing this?
1: He's fishing, bro. He is fishing.
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0: Okay, good.
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0: I appreciate the phone call and the advice.
1: Yeah. 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
18: Mikey V and the show get advice of Corey dating a new girl. Only issue is she has a sugar daddy, but she says they don't hook up.
19: I don't think it's cool because if she has someone on the side, whether it's sexual or emotional, she's not 100% available.
18: Ah, so you're saying that's taken away from their time together.
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19: Oh,
18: J-O-B. 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

0: Spicer, Corey, dating a new girl. On the issue, this girl's a sugar daddy. 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
1: 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Like, she doesn't need a sugar daddy.
0: Independent woman.
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0: Michael Corey dating new girl. Only issue is she has a sugar daddy.
20: Honestly, I don't agree with it. Only because when she college quit.
0: One of them at the time frame that when she graduates college doesn't mean the college money anymore. We cut it off.
21: She's not going to want to give up that money.
20: Exactly. She's going to get accustomed to having this, you know, lavish lifestyle. And then
0: he better get a raise at his job.
21: Yeah.
0: And I mean, the actual boyfriend better get a raise.
20: Yeah, it's unfair to her boyfriend, to be honest, I think.
22: Do that. Thank you.

Hey, Goofy, White Kid throwing the biggest party on your radio all across the country inside the show. It's Mikey V and the Night Crew. Bruno Mars right here up for a video and Artist of the Year at the VMAs. Pumped for him. Up against some big names, too. Bruno Mars now. Risk It All inside the show, partying coast to coast. For just a

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1: 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You want to sign up? Olivia's going to sign up.
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0: Wow. I mean, gee, that's great for her.
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1: So as long as nothing is hidden,
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1: and the money's going to a good cause like college, I think he has got to suck it up until he can afford to pay for a college or something like that.
0: Yes, it's kind of like a second job, you know.

Bruno Mars right there up for Artist and Video of the Year this weekend at the VMAs. It's Mikey V and the Night Crew partying coast to coast and all across the country with you. This guy, Teddy Swims, on his The Ugly Tour. Teddy Swims, Mr. Know-It-All, inside the show.

0: Alex Warren, Emerald Eyes right there. Inside the Show, what a party. We've done it once again, as we do every week. And Inside the Show, the biggest party on your radio, coast to coast and all across the country. It's Mikey V. I'm out of here, but thank you so much for partying with me each and every weekend. It means the world to me. Thank you to DJ Goofy White Kid for killing it. As always, I'm out. Hit me up on Instagram. Love to connect at Mikey V. On air. We'll party again, same time, same place next weekend. Inside the
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1: 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The Fred Show is back on Monday morning with trips to Mexico, 8:30. 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Why did somebody get ghosted? 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It's The Fred Show, Monday morning.

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What's up? It's Shelly Rome. 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
1: 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It's Shelly Rom. You want to get on the radio, hear yourself say something? 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I don't know. You just want to vent. I'm here to listen. 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Here's Olivia Rodrigo. This is Drop Dead.

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0: 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We're Shelly Rom. So you know the Jonas Brothers have a podcast on iHeartRadio. It's called Hey Jonas. 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You know, they have a lot of famous friends. 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
1: 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Why did somebody get ghosted? 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
1: Hey, what's going on? It's Shelly Brohm. The Weeknd is re-releasing his Kissland album. It's one of his first albums to ever come out. He says never really got a proper release, so he's doing a remastering of it. I'm ready. I'm also ready for new music, too.

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Cat's Eye is coming to the Kaseya Center on October 13th. 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
1: 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Lauryn Hill, Wyclef Jean, Alicia Keys, Lenny Kravitz, Lainey Wilson, and more. It's New York City, Great Lawn on Central Park. 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

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I'm Shelly Rome. 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
1: 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Hey, what's going on? It's Shelly Rome. Welcome to the show. Thank you for spending time with us. This man is officially on tour, the Ugly Tour, and if you get a chance to see him, you should. He's incredible. Here's Teddy Swims with Mr. Know-It-All.

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0: 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With Shelly Rome, did you see BTS perform Swim at our iHeartRadio Music Festival in Vegas? Did you see Lainey Wilson pay tribute to Dolly Parton with her song WWDD? Oh my God, so many incredible moments that you're going to be able to watch for the first time or rewatch streaming on Disney Plus and Hulu October 1st. It was so incredible this year.
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1: 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It's the Fred Show, Monday morning.

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0: 95.5, the Palm Beach's number one hit music station. We're Shelley Rome. If you're looking for a new comedy special, Jamie Foxx has one coming out on October 7th on Hulu. And basically, we see him just dancing and being like, oh my God, I'm so old. And it's called Take Care of Yourself. And Hulu saying that it's like his most honest, evolved, and unforgettable chapter yet. Okay, I'm sad.
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1: 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The Fred Show is back on Monday morning with trips to Mexico, 8:30. 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Waiting by the phone is new. Why did somebody get ghosted? We'll investigate Kiki's Court on Monday and more. It's The Fred Show, Monday morning.

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Hey, it's Shelly Rome. Here's Rihanna, the song that started it all. While we wait for new music, we'll just continue enjoying the classics.

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Yo, it's Shelly Rome. 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
2: 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Did you see Stella Lefty do her hit Boston? If you spend any time on TikTok, you know that song. Lainey Wilson paid tribute to Dolly Parton. 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If you missed it or you want to rewatch the show again, it's going to be streaming on Disney Plus and Hulu October 1st. 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
22: I'm meteorologist Lauren Oleski for CBS 12 News. Not a bad start to our Saturday morning. Temperatures in the low 70s across the area. A few spots even falling into the upper 60s. Lower humidity in place, so overall very comfortable. Skies are mostly clear as we go through the morning. Plenty of sunshine expected through the afternoon. Maybe just a small isolated shower, but drier conditions with high temperatures in the mid-80s.
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Wild 95.5, the Palm Beach's number one hit music station. It's Shelly Rome. Thank you for hanging out with us this morning. We love you. We appreciate you. I'll be back a little later on. I leave you with Somber. My body isn't ready. Have an awesome day.

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1: 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Guaranteed human.
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0: 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You got Gabby and EJ here.
1: We got to talk about this Texas deputy and their wife beaten by a Waffle House employee.
2: What? What did they do?
1: Oh, my gosh. In just a second. You know, the Waffle House employees are about that life, y'all.
2: And that's what I'm saying. I feel like if you're going to go in there, you're entering at your own risk at this point.
1: For real.

0: 195.5. It's Gabby and EJ.
1: This Texas sheriff deputy and his wife are suing the Waffle House after they say a parking argument ended with both of them being beaten badly. Harris County deputy, I wouldn't even put my name in this. Joshua Kessler and his wife, Randall, say that they parked their motorcycle beside a Jeep, taking up two spaces outside the Waffle House in Humboldt. Now, their lawsuit claims a restaurant worker became angry, then called four men who arrived and attacked the couple as they tried to leave.
2: Wow.
1: The couple is seeking damages for medical costs, income, lost income, and other losses. How the heck? I would have kept that one quiet, because come on now. You a whole deputy getting beat up by the Waffle House employees? I can't.
2: You got to be embarrassed, like, for real.
1: I would be.
2: Same. What do you mean?
1: For real.
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1: 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My favorite, Zara Larsson, also Ciara. Snoop Dogg did it big. You know you can get ready and relive the once-in-a-lifetime moment starting October 1st, only on Hulu and Disney+. I could be-

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1: Okay, so this is kind of funny. People are sharing their relationship traits they once found attractive, but later realized they don't like this. It's unexpected downsides of this for sure.
2: What?
1: We got to talk next. Hang on.

0: 195.5, it's Gabby and EJ.
1: What's the deal with this list?
2: Okay, so people are sharing relationship traits they once found attractive but later realized could come with unexpected downsides. So common examples include partners who seemed fun, outgoing, mysterious, laid back, or even highly ambitious at first, but whose behavior later revealed issues like poor communication, insecurity, lack of motivation, gossip, or an inability to handle conflict.
3: Oh.
2: Right.
3: They thought that was attractive.
2: I know, right? Others are saying that traits such as being a free spirit or even a gym rat or an overachiever sometimes become difficult when they are led to instability, obsession, or constant competitiveness. The overall takeaway is that qualities that seem appealing on the surface can definitely look way different in a long-term relationship. So that's why they always say don't jump the gun, right? And I think that like term, when you know is, you know, something you should really pay attention to.
3: Absolutely. But I think some people are just like not desperate to be in love, but I think a lot of people just like overlook it or they learn to like it when in reality they just don't like it at all.
2: Right. Or they just want love so bad it doesn't matter with who. You know,
3: because
2: that's a thing for sure.
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17: I'm meteorologist Lauren Oleski for CBS 12 News. Not a bad start to our Saturday morning. Temperatures in the low 70s across the area. A few spots even falling into the upper 60s. Lower humidity in place, so overall very comfortable. Skies are mostly clear as we go through the morning. Plenty of sunshine expected through the afternoon. Maybe just a small isolated shower, but drier conditions with high temperatures in the mid-80s.
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2: Mm-hmm.
1: Christmas trees is diabolical, y'all, in September.
2: I know. I'm not surprised, though. 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
1: Come on now.
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0: 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You got Gabby and EJ here.
1: Coming up next, That's Out of Pocket.
2: Oh my gosh. So this lawyer who apparently used ChatGPT was punished for... I'll explain why in just a sec.
1: Hang on.
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1: It's time for the outside of pocket stories that you hear and you think to yourself, this is wild, y'all.
2: Right.
1: So a New Mexico defense lawyer has been fined and held in contempt for after filing a court brief containing fake testimony created by ChatGPT. Attorney Stephen Ahrens used the AI to help summarize records while appealing a murder conviction, but he did not check the results before filing them. Ahrens told the New Mexico Supreme Court that he had no idea that AI could invent facts. So he was fined $5,000 and barred from appealing before the court while disciplinary proceedings continue and removed from the case.
2: Wow.
1: AI,
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1: 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The Fred Show is back on Monday morning with trips to Mexico, 8:30. 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Why did somebody get ghosted? 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It's the Fred Show, Monday morning.

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1: 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The fact that Snoop Dogg had everybody on their feet. Ciara did all of that dancing and singing while pregnant. Zara Larsson was great. 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
1: This is next level out of pocket. I honestly probably should have had it in our out of pocket segment. But this Florida DUI suspect, okay? He was running from police, and I cannot believe he did this.
2: Ooh.
1: Because, you know, there's gator-infested swamps out there in Florida.
2: Absolutely.
1: And he dropped something in there, okay? You are not going to believe what he dropped in there. We are going to talk next. Hang on.
2: Drawing a blank.
1: This is crazy, EJ. Like, wow. Hold on.

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1: All right, break down the Florida man story, because it's always some...
2: This is next level. So this Florida dad took running from the cops to, like, a new level. He was stumbling through a swamp, okay, trying to get them to the water. He dropped his baby and toddler.
1: I thought you were going to say he dropped some drugs, but not his baby.
2: Yes, and mind you, these are gator-infested waters, okay? Like,
1: oh, my God.
2: He literally, like, it took 30 minutes for them to find them because they had a drone. Like, so, and they're like, you see him. He's literally carrying his 2-year-old toddler and 10-month-old infant. And the video's just awful. Like, I don't even want to watch it because I can't. But I'm just like, he was arrested on a slew of charges, obviously. But the kids, like, come on. He admitted that he was drinking, but you literally left your kids.
1: You should never be able to see those damn kids ever again. Because how you drop your kids in the swamp
2: like gator-infested waters. Like, what?
1: I was having a good day today.
2: I know.
1: We were on the phone earlier, and I was like, oh, my gosh, I'm having such a good day. I wonder what's going to, like, make me mad. This story.
2: I know.
1: Because how do you drop your baby?
2: Literally a 2-year-old and a 10-month-old.
1: Oh, Jesus Christ.
2: Luckily, the kids are safe. Police were able to get the kids, but... I'm just like, you were on some other stuff other than drinking. That's for sure.
1: Correct. Absolutely. That's not alcohol.
2: No.
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9: I'm meteorologist Lauren Oleski for CBS 12 News. Skies are mostly sunny as we go through our Saturday. It's a comfortable day outside as well with lower humidity in place. Temperatures in the mid-80s through the day as well. We're going to remain nice and clear for the evening. Overnight low temperatures falling down into the upper 60s and low 70s. Another cool start to Sunday. Back in the mid-80s with a sunny sky tomorrow.
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1: I feel like people are on their worst behavior right about now. This woman, did you see how she was arrested after stripping naked aboard an American Airlines flight? She was taken into custody after allegedly undressing completely in front of fellow passengers on American Airlines flight 1779, traveling from Baltimore to Miami on Friday. She was trying to get the party started early.
2: Wow.
1: Clearly.
2: Wow.
1: The flight was not diverted, and officers were waiting at the gate upon arrival at Miami International Airport. American Airlines have not publicly commented. You know what's funny? Shout out to all these flight attendants, man, because I feel like you guys got to deal with the worst of the worst when people are flying.
2: To be honest with you, I'm very shocked that there hasn't been some sort of reality show about flight attendants at this point.
1: And if they do one, they need to credit you because... You just put that idea out in the atmosphere.
2: I'm just honestly shocked. Like, I get it. Like, I think filming on a plane would probably be kind of awkward because you'd have to, like, get consent from the passengers and all that stuff. But I don't know. Like, I'm just shocked. I feel like there's so much drama at airports with the, like, staff.
1: I just feel like that's the least of their problems, filming on an airplane.
2: Right. I know. Just set up the cameras and go.

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1: All right, coming up. So people have been oversharing with ChatGPT, and apparently you shouldn't. We'll break the story down in just a couple of minutes. Hang on.

0: 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It's Gabby and EJ.
1: So obviously people are oversharing with ChatGPT. Let's be real.
2: Yes. I feel like five things that you should never share with ChatGPT, according to this website. Any personal identifiable information.
1: Nope.
2: Stop putting in your ChatGPT, y'all.
1: Yeah, don't do it.
2: Intimate details about your personal life. Don't put it in there. Mm. Your medical information. By the way, all of this can be used against you.
1: Right.
2: You know what I'm saying? In a court. Confidential or proprietary work information. Your financial information. I know a lot of people that put their financial information into chats.
1: I know.
2: Being as though they're trying to like set budgets and stuff like that. And and your financial. That's the last one. So all of that information you should probably not put in your ChatGPT.
1: Don't put anything about your bank account, your socials, like nothing. Your driver's license number. Like, don't do any of that. Just don't.
2: I feel like people do that all the time, thinking that it's going to stay with chat. But nah, people are just going to have a ton of information about you.
1: Literally.
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1: 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The Fred Show is back on Monday morning with trips to Mexico, 8:30. 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Waiting by the phone is new. Why did somebody get ghosted? 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
1: 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My favorite, Zara Larsson, also Ciara. Snoop Dogg did it big. You know you can get ready and relive the once-in-a-lifetime moment starting October 1st, only on Hulu and Disney+.

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1: Well, another company is beginning a new round of AI-driven layoffs.
2: What the hell? So, all right, we'll talk next, apparently.
1: And they're here in the Bay. Yeah, hold on.

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1: So what's the deal with AI layoffs?
2: So this tech giant, Oracle, has reportedly kicked off another round of layoffs driven by AI. According to a widely cited story on the Business Insider, which reports that the company is trying to slash payroll costs as it amasses billions into debt to finance the AI infrastructure build-out. Business Insider actually cited a source familiar with the matter, reporting that layoffs began today. It was an email cited by BI, reportedly told laid off workers, after careful consideration of Oracle's current business needs, "We have made the decision to eliminate your role as part of a broader organizational change. As a result, today is your last working day."
3: AI, huh?
2: Yep. And that even sounds like an AI written up, you know, email.
3: Absolutely. Yeah. That sounds so, what do you call it? So help me.
2: Well, just like
3: generic.
2: Yeah, for sure. And it's crazy, too, because the exact number of people who lost their jobs today is unknown, but it was reportedly a number between 3,000 to 4,000 people.
3: Golly.
2: And that's a good amount of people, like, you know. So that's just unfortunate. Like AI, man, like the state that it's coming, it's like, I feel like a lot of people are trying to figure out like a new thing to do because a lot of jobs are being replaced. Yeah.
3: Right, by AI.
2: Right. Exactly.
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25: I'm meteorologist Lauren Oleski for CBS 12 News. Skies are mostly sunny as we go through our Saturday. It's a comfortable day outside as well with lower humidity in place. Temperatures in the mid-80s through the day as well. We're going to remain nice and clear for the evening. Overnight low temperatures falling down into the upper 60s and low 70s. Another cool start to Sunday. Back in the mid-80s with a sunny sky tomorrow.
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1: For the record, to my company with this whole mid-year review, I hope you know that we're all just going to put down great things about ourselves.
2: I hate when they send that to us, too, because it's like, why do I need to review myself? Like, why?
1: Can you review me? As far as I know, we're doing everything great, so.
2: Right. Like, why do I need to even, why is this a part of it, you know? Like, I get it completely.
1: I am hollering because 5 stars for all of us, for the both of us, okay?

0: 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You got Gabby and EJ here.
1: So I was reading this article about how this new study is suggesting the foods that people prefer are probably linked to how long they actually live.
2: Oh.
1: Right.
2: Oh.
1: It's kind of crazy because I feel like I've been going down this rabbit hole a lot lately. We got to talk next because researchers actually analyzed this and wow. Hold on.

0: 195.5, it's Gabby and EJ.
1: So there's this new study that is suggesting the foods people prefer may be linked to how long you actually live. Researchers analyzed responses from more than 177,000 participants and found that several foods and drinks were associated with high risk of death, which is like regular soda, diet soda, sweetened tea, whole milk, cornflakes. But soda had the strongest connection.
2: I really don't drink a lot of sodas, if that makes sense. Like a lot of juices, yes, but not sodas.
1: See, for me, I love me a Coke. Like, that is my weakness, a Coca-Cola.
2: A McDonald's Coke.
1: Yes, 100%. Like, a fountain Coke all day. Mm-hmm. Like, I love me a Coca-Cola. Like, I think that's, like, my weakness. And I've been trying so hard because I feel like, because I'm not drinking coffee like I once was, like, I want something sweet, and it's normally Coca-Cola.
2: Let me tell you something. Woo! One of those McDonald's Cokes will...

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1: 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The Fred Show is back on Monday morning with trips to Mexico, 8:30. 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Waiting by the phone is new. Why did somebody get ghosted? 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Kiki's Court on Monday and more. It's The Fred Show, Monday morning.

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1: 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The fact that Snoop Dogg had everybody on their feet. Ciara did all of that dancing and singing while pregnant. Zara Larsson was great. Get ready to relive once-in-a-lifetime moments starting October 1st. You can

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1: Over 100 people screamed at the ocean in this San Francisco event. Did you hear about this?
2: Why weren't we there? We should have been invited.
1: I would have.
2: Yeah. We would have been screaming.
1: We'll talk about it next. Hang on.

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1: So more than 100 people gathered near San Francisco's Ocean Beach for a contest that gave them one simple job. Scream as loudly and dramatically as possible. It is called the Guttural Scream at the Sea. The event was organized by Danielle Egan, who said she wanted people to have a fun way to release stress and frustration.
2: Woo. Wow.
1: And you know what? There is something about like being in your car and just like, get out the way. That makes me feel more at peace.
2: I agree with you.
1: When I do it.
2: Like 100%. Like if I got to, like if I'm having a day and I'm so grateful that my windows are tinted on my car because I've definitely been driving like,
1: get out the way. That is me all day. Oh, I be.
2: Listen.
1: Cutting up.
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19: I'm meteorologist Lauren Oleski for CBS 12 News. Skies are mostly sunny as we go through our Saturday. It's a comfortable day outside as well with lower humidity in place. Temperatures in the mid-80s through the day as well. We're going to remain nice and clear for the evening. Overnight low temperatures falling down into the upper 60s and low 70s. Another cool start to Sunday. Back in the mid-80s with a sunny sky tomorrow.
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like it. I'm a two-time, you ain't knew I win. 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
1: Hey, it's Shelly Rome. Happy Saturday. Let's kick off the show with Katy Perry.
2: 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Katy Perry, Juicy J.

0: Palm Beach's number one hit music station, Wild 95.5. With Shelley Rome. So as you know by now, Presley Gerber passed away, you know, Cindy Crawford's son. And according to TMZ, a source is saying that he had a 24/7 sober coach who was very present in his life, you know, for the last few months. And apparently this coach traveled with him and he, you know, always there for him. So there's really no confirmation whether or not the coach was with him at the time of his passing in Santa Monica at the luxury rehab facility. But I guess we'll learn more as time goes on.
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1: 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Why did somebody get ghosted? 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It's The Fred Show, Monday morning.

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Our iHeartRadio Music Festival in Vegas was so incredible. Everyone's still talking about it. BTS performed Swim, which was one of the best moments of the night. Lainey Wilson paid tribute to Dolly Parton. Snoop Dogg brought out Wiz Khalifa. It was so great. And if you missed it or you want to rewatch it, it is going to be streaming only on Disney Plus and Hulu starting October 1st.

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It's Shelly Rome. 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
1: Hey, it's Shelly Rom. So the Jonas Brothers are Disney legends, as we know, and they're going to be talking all about that with Ryan Seacrest on HE40 with Ryan Seacrest, plus the Backstreet Boys, Brian Luttrell, is afraid of heights. So he's going to be sharing what it's like to be in the air at the Backstreet's Sphere residency. Whew. I'm afraid of heights, too. That sounds petrifying. HE40 with Ryan Seacrest going down this weekend. It's going to be a good show.
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30: I'm meteorologist Lauren Oleski for CBS 12 News. Skies are mostly sunny as we go through our Saturday. It's a comfortable day outside as well with lower humidity in place. Temperatures in the mid-80s through the day as well. We're going to remain nice and clear for the evening. Overnight low temperatures falling down into the upper 60s and low 70s. Another cool start to Sunday. Back in the mid-80s with the sunny sky tomorrow.
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0: 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It's Shelly Ron throwing it back now with Zedd, Mary Morris, and Gray.
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Wild 95.5. What's going on? It's Shelly Rome. Happy Saturday. Thank you for hanging out with us. 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

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Why did somebody get ghosted? We'll investigate. Kiki's Court on Monday and more. It's the Fred Show, Monday morning.

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With Shelly Rome. Oh my God, she did it. Ella Langley's Choosing Texas. 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
27: I'm meteorologist Lauren Oleski for CBS 12 News. Skies are mostly sunny as we go through our Saturday. It's a comfortable day outside as well with lower humidity in place. Temperatures in the mid-80s through the day as well. We're going to remain nice and clear for the evening. Overnight low temperatures falling down into the upper 60s and low 70s. Another cool start to Sunday. Back in the mid-80s with the sunny sky tomorrow.
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2: 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It's Shelly Ron with Bruno Mars. This is Risk It All. He is nominated for Video and Artist of the Year at tomorrow night's VMAs. You can watch live. It's going to be so good on CBS and Paramount+. He's got to take home at least one.

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0: 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Lauryn Hill, Wyclef Jean, Alicia Keys, Lenny Kravitz. 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
9: I'm meteorologist Lauren Oleski for CBS 12 News. Skies are mostly sunny as we go through our Saturday. It's a comfortable day outside as well with lower humidity in place. Temperatures in the mid-80s through the day as well. We're going to remain nice and clear for the evening. Overnight low temperatures falling down into the upper 60s and low 70s. Another cool start to Sunday. Back in the mid-80s with a sunny sky tomorrow.
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95.5. It's Shelley Rome. You cannot miss the next Waiting by the Phone. 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
1: 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The Fred Show is back on Monday morning with trips to Mexico, 8:30. 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Waiting by the phone is new. Why did somebody get ghosted? We'll investigate. Kiki's Court on Monday and more. It's the Fred Show, Monday morning. Yeah.

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With Shelly Rome, Dominic Fike says he's working on a new album. Yes, while he's on tour. I love that this song is blowing up. Came out a while ago. Here's Baby Doll.

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29: I'm meteorologist Lauren Oleski for CBS 12 News. Skies are mostly sunny as we go through our Saturday. It's a comfortable day outside as well with lower humidity in place. Temperatures in the mid-80s through the day as well. We're going to remain nice and clear for the evening. Overnight low temperatures falling down into the upper 60s and low 70s. Another cool start to Sunday. Back in the mid-80s with the sunny sky tomorrow.
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1: 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Why did somebody get ghosted? 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Kiki's Court on Monday and more. 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

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With Shelly Rome, here's Bruno Mars, who is nominated for Video and Artist of the Year at the VMAs, going down tomorrow night, live, CBS and Paramount+. I really want him to win at least one.

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Hey, what's going on? 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

0: Wild 95.5. It's Shelley Rome. So the Jonas Brothers are going to be talking all about how they're Disney legends, which they are officially. They've been named Disney legends, joining AT40 with Ryan Seacrest this weekend. Also, Brian Luttrell from the Backstreet Boys is terrified of heights. So he's like going to explain what it feels like to be in the air at the Sphere at their residency, like panicking. That's crazy. AT40 with Ryan Seacrest going down this weekend. And it's going to be a great show.
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35: I'm meteorologist Lauren Oleski for CBS 12 News. Skies are mostly sunny as we go through our Saturday. It's a comfortable day outside as well with lower humidity in place. Temperatures in the mid-80s through the day as well. We're going to remain nice and clear for the evening. Overnight low temperatures falling down into the upper 60s and low 70s. Another cool start to Sunday. Back in the mid-80s with the sunny sky tomorrow.
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I'm super excited to check out all the haunted houses this year. I hear Sinners is absolutely terrifying, so I'm really looking forward to that and so much more. I'll fill you in on everything you need to know about Halloween Horror Nights, so lock in.

0: 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It's Charisse, and I'm so excited to be broadcasting live at Universal Studios Halloween Horror Nights 35. 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

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I mean, why not? 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You know we love hooking you up, so good luck. Kissing

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1: Have an amazing weekend. 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Waiting by the phone is new. Why did somebody get ghosted? 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It's the Fred Show, Monday morning.

0: 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It's Sharice, broadcasting live at Universal Orlando's Halloween Horror Nights. I am super excited about tonight. They have 10 all new haunted houses this year, scare zones, and so much more. And also, Halloween Horror Nights has a new thing they're doing this year where you can purchase a Scream early ticket, which gives you early access to at least 3 haunted houses that open at 2 p.m. So it's way ahead of the official 6:30 event start time, which is great because you can avoid long lines and, you know, knock out a few houses before the madness begins. The houses include Jack and Oddfellow, Stranger Things 5, and Hellraiser. You can get more info and purchase your tickets on their website at universalorlando.com/HHN.
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25: I'm meteorologist Lauren Oleski for CBS 12 News. Skies are mostly sunny as we go through our Saturday. It's a comfortable day outside as well with lower humidity in place. Temperatures in the mid-80s through the day as well. We're going to remain nice and clear for the evening. Overnight low temperatures falling down into the upper 60s and low 70s. Another cool start to Sunday. Back in the mid-80s with the sunny sky tomorrow.
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It's Charisse broadcasting live at Universal Orlando's Halloween Horror Nights. Man, I can't wait to check out all the new haunted houses they have this year, from Sinners to Hellraiser to Stranger Things 5. And that Ozzy Osbourne one looks really cool. 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So for all my Fortnite fans out there, you'll really like that one. 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

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It's Cherise broadcasting live at Universal Orlando's Halloween Horror Nights. You just heard Back to Friends by Somber, who will be performing at our iHeartRadio Jingle Ball this year. And we got some heavy hitters headlining as well, like Olivia Rodrigo, Cat's Eye, and more. You can check out the full lineup on our IG at Wild 95.5 FM.

0: Wild 95.5, the Palm Beach's number one hit music station. It's Charisse, broadcasting live at Universal Orlando's Halloween Horror Nights. I'm super excited to check out the haunted houses this year, the scare zones, and the really cool shows. But I'm also a major foodie, so one of the things I'm most excited about is just stuffing my face with all the cool food-themed items they have on the menu this year. So I'm going to share a few must-try food items, okay? They have a rigatoni ritual pie, okay? Check this out. It's a garlic butter cheese pizza slice topped with baked rigatoni, alla vodka, crispy sausage, and pesto. Oh, sounds so delicious. They also have Carnival Smash Tacos, which are smashed cheeseburger patties in a taco shell with American cheese, lettuce, pickles, and a secret sauce. Oh my goodness, I cannot wait. You can check out all their delicious meals on our IG at Wild95.5 FM.
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1: 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Why did somebody get ghosted? 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It's the Fred Show, Monday morning. Baby, can't you?

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32: I'm meteorologist Lauren Oleski for CBS 12 News. Skies are mostly sunny as we go through our Saturday. It's a comfortable day outside as well with lower humidity in place. Temperatures in the mid-80s through the day as well. We're going to remain nice and clear for the evening. Overnight low temperatures falling down into the upper 60s and low 70s. Another cool start to Sunday. Back in the mid-80s with a sunny sky tomorrow.
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Wild 95.5, it's Charisse, broadcasting live at Universal Orlando's Halloween Horror Nights 35. I'm having such a great time. The sun's out, the vibes are up, and the park is packed. 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

Wild 95.5, it's Charisse. The views are definitely spectacular here at Universal Orlando's Halloween Horror Nights 35, broadcasting live. And I gotta say, congrats to Lady Gaga, who's a mother now, all right? Her and her fiancé are new parents. They have a baby girl together named Rose Bean. I think that's such a cute name. I'm glad she didn't name her something crazy like the other celebrities do.

0: Wild 95.5, the Palm Beach's number one hit music station. It's Charisse, broadcasting live at Universal Orlando's Halloween Horror Nights 35. I'm so excited about tonight. I can't wait to check out all the haunted houses, the scare zones, but most of all, the live entertainment. Their shows are so good. All right, they have two this year, Nightmare Fuel, and they have one for Stranger Things, and it's an all-new nighttime show honoring Stranger Things. It's their 10th anniversary tribute, and this is actually the first time in event history that Halloween Horror Nights has built an entire multimedia lagoon show around a single franchise. So it's going to be a journey, okay? So when you come to Halloween Horror Nights, you gotta check out this show. It's going to be pretty epic. 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
1: 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The Fred Show is back on Monday morning with trips to Mexico, 8:30. 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Why did somebody get ghosted? 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It's The Fred Show, Monday morning.

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10: I'm meteorologist Lauren Oleski for CBS 12 News. Skies are mostly sunny as we go through our Saturday. It's a comfortable day outside as well with lower humidity in place. Temperatures in the mid-80s through the day as well. We're going to remain nice and clear for the evening. Overnight low temperatures falling down into the upper 60s and low 70s. Another cool start to Sunday. Back in the mid-80s with a sunny sky tomorrow.
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Wild 95.5, it's Charisse. That was Daisies by Justin Bieber, who was actually seen randomly performing at a park in Los Angeles. He gave parkgoers a free show. So cool. And speaking of parks, I'm broadcasting live at Universal Orlando's Halloween Horror Nights 35, so lock in.

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Now, I'm a huge sci-fi nerd, so I cannot wait to check out Alien Abduction, one of the 10 haunted houses at this year's Halloween Horror Nights.

0: 95.5, the Palm Beach's number one hit music station. It's Charisse, broadcasting live at Universal Orlando's Halloween Horror Nights. I am having a blast in the studio already, so I cannot wait to finish the show and start going through these haunted houses. I'm excited to go through Sinners, Stranger Things 5. They have a really cool Ozzy Osbourne haunted house that I really want to check out. And their shows are amazing. I cannot wait to see what they do for the Stranger Things Lagoon show. That's going to be a good time. Also, they're doing a new thing this year. Even though the event starts at 6:30 officially, they have a new thing called the Scream Early Ticket, and it gives you early access to the park. So after 2 p.m., guests with a Scream Early Ticket can enjoy admission to the park, and they'll have access to at least three haunted houses: Stranger Things 5, Hellraiser, and Jack and Oddfellow. So you can get more information on their website at universalorlando.com/HHN. Also, make sure you register for your chance to win tickets to Halloween Horror Nights by clicking that contest tab while streaming us on the iHeartRadio app. Good luck.
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1: 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Waiting by the phone is new. Why did somebody get ghosted? We'll investigate. Kiki's Court on Monday and more. It's The Fred Show, Monday morning.

Palm Beach is number one hit music station. That's all thanks to you, Wild 95.5. It's Zach Dillon. So Somber is going to be hitting up the Amerant Bank Arena on October 24th. And Wild's got your tickets. 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

0: Wild 95.5, the Palm Beach's number one hit music station. It's Charisse, broadcasting live at Universal Orlando's Halloween Horror Nights. 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I cannot wait to experience what Halloween Horror Nights 35 has to offer. 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I love a good scare, okay? 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So we want you to experience Halloween Horror Nights. 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It's that simple. 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
26: I'm Chief Meteorologist Greg Rule with CBS 12 News. For the remainder of your Saturday afternoon, I'm expecting mostly sunny to partly cloudy and pleasant conditions with temperatures steady in the mid-80s, lower humidity, and a light north wind at about 10 to 15 miles per hour. Overnight morning lows on your Sunday, mainly clear, quiet, and comfortable as area-wide lows in the upper 60s and low 70s.
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1: 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And this is On The Move with Enrique Santos.
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1: All right, TikTok is debating something we didn't even know we needed rules for. It is unprofessional to walk into a job interview carrying an iced coffee.
2: Wait, so you're saying I got to be unemployed and dehydrated at the same time?
1: Well, some recruiters extreme say that walking in with Starbucks looks too casual.
2: Even if I show up on time, dress right, resume ready, but I got to leave my cafecito alone?
1: Well, maybe if you bring some to the person that's interviewing you, I think that would be correct. But if you have just your coffee by yourself, I guess it seems rude. I don't know. I mean, so if you're hiring the person with the coffee?
2: If they brought me one, I would accept it.
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1: Okay, so happening this weekend is the VMAs, and Snoop Dogg is hosting.
2: Which automatically means they need to give that man an extra hour because Snoop does nothing fast, and we love him for it. He did his thing last weekend at our festival in Las Vegas, so
1: sure
2: shout out to Snoop.
1: Man, he's awesome. And check this out, Madonna leads everybody with 11 nominations. Taylor Swift has 9. Ariana Grande and Sabrina Carpenter have 7 each. And Madonna is performing at the VMAs for the first time in 23 years.
2: Nice. That is going to be a moment for sure.
1: Sweet.
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1: Yes, sir. Let's do it. I got some Bruno Mars on the way, Sabrina Carpenter, some Nicki Nicki Jam, some Bele. And whatever you want to hear on social media at Soy El DJ. It's Tame Impala, Jenny, Dracula getting this mixdown started right now. Morning.

I'm DJ Xtreme. Sabrina Carpenter right there. And yes, right now we're going to go with some Colombia, some Puerto Rico, and a little bit Dominican Republic in there too. It's Nicky Jam Bailey. This one is called Ta Bien. I still got some Justin Bieber on the way. Así que keep it here. You're inside the On The Move mix.

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1: Yo, X, are you the type that decides what to wear to an event, like, last minute?
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1: All right, well, Kelly Clarkson admitted that she waits until basically showtime to decide what she's wearing because she chooses the outfit based on how she feels that day.
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1: 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Another day, she's like, nah, not today. I'm not feeling this vibe.
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23: I'm Chief Meteorologist Greg Rule with CBS 12 News. Overnight Saturday through early Sunday morning, I'm expecting mainly clear skies, lower humidity, comfortable lows area-wide in the mid to upper 60s in our inland zones, lower 70s further to the south. Should be a very pleasant start to your Sunday morning with mostly sunny skies Sunday afternoon with a high in the mid 80s.
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2: And this year, the lineup you already know is crazy. Farruko, Gracie, Bless, Eladio Carrion, Floyd Menor, Manuel Turizo, Mike Towers, baby. Ooh-ah. And of course, Anuel AA. Yes, this just went to another level. You already know.
1: 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Sing it. I know you love it.
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